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That's right, ain't no sunshine. Would have been 88 yesterday with 23s. I know there's 23s of those. Started the hour off with an American Trilogy by Elvis Presley in honor of the 4th of July weekend, okay? That we're celebrating just a little late, but still a great weekend that we had, man. We were out and about busy with the Fox. Man, we were out everywhere. I need a weekend to recover from this weekend. Hey, real quick, the VFW Post 8550. They present a show and shine, cruising with the veterans. All vehicles are welcome. It's going to be happening on Saturday, July 18th at 4714 Titanic. It's a $10 bike donation, $15 car donation. 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They're going to have some live music out there, some great barbecue with Icky Marvin's barbecue, raffles, also vendors, a family-friendly event. And if you'd like more information, call 915-751-1599. That's 915-751-1599. All right, we got less than 2 hours to go, and that means it goes quick. And if you're watching the Mexico game, just keep us on in the background as we take your requests and dedications. Call us during the hydration break and the long commercials that'll be going on at halftime. All right? All right, we got you taken care of. We got you going. All right. From Earth, Wind, and Fire, still with the band, Ralph Johnson. He drummed with them, played percussion, played various instruments with them. He turned 74 on Friday. Let's do some Shining Star, Earth, Wind, and Fire style right here on the Fox Jukebox on 92.3, The Fox.

0: Oh, those Jersey boys. Yeah, that's the Four Seasons. Big Girls Don't Cry right here on the Fox Jukebox. 92.3 The Fox. Mike G here with you. Less than 2 hours. 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Hey, the second annual Fentanyl Awareness Bike Run is going to be happening next Sunday, July 12th. It's being put on by La Familia 28 and the Shermanos Bike Clubs. It's fighting to save lives in the Jacob Legacy Foundation. That's what's happening. Okay, they're going to have their first stop over at the Park and Bar from 10 a.m. to 12 p.m. And then they'll head on out to La Havana out in Canutillo. Single riders, $10. Couples, $15. It includes a meal and a Narcon. Something that might come in handy in case you need it, okay? A loved one needs it, you know, just to have that with you. All right, La Havana's out at 7250 Donovan in Canuto. That'll be going on from 1 to 5 p.m. If you'd like to make a donation or help out, whatever you can, by all means. There'll be door prizes out there, food, music, information bags. It's going on next Sunday, and I'll try to bring you more information next Sunday as it's going on. All right, Lorena has a birthday, so the Gonzalez family says, Lorena Gonzalez, happy birthday. Happy, happy birthday going out to you. And they said, just play Corina, Corina. I'm like, okay, that's what they used to call her. All right, so let's get some Ray Peterson on next, right here on the Fox Jukebox on 92.3. The Fox. 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
6: 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Old School's back in session on the Fox Jukebox.

0: 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It's the Fox Jukebox. Hello.
1: Hello. Hi. Yes, I'd like to make a dedication to El Paso, Texas, from the North Carolina family.
0: Okay.
1: Lopez Arellano Torres. Can you play We Are Family?

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1: Hey, Mike. How
0: hey.
1: Are you?
0: Doing good.
1: How,
0: who is this? Who is this be?
1: Kansas.
0: Hey, how you doing, Miss Stella? It's good to hear from you.
1: I'm doing well. I am listening to you on the radio.
0: Nice.
1: So I was like, let me call really quick and see if I can get through.
0: All right, you got through. What can I do for you?
1: Play me a birthday song for Yvonne Araiza. I think that's how you say her name. Her birthday was July 3rd.
0: All right, let's do a birthday song. What do I got here? Okay, you got it. Let's do the doo-wop cacti's happy birthday. Also, a happy belated birthday going out to Miss Margie Lopez.

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1: Mr. Mike, I'm going to make a description.
0: Okay, go ahead, sir.
1: Down to Alma from Felipe. Baby, go. Baby, I'm for real.

0: Getting more of that Motown fix right here on the Fox Jukebox on 92.3. The Fox, Mary Wells and the One Who Really Loves You. Doing that one for Miss Susie out down in the Lower Valley. Mike Guerrero here with you. Let me see. Got to get some happy belated birthdays going out to Vivi Madero. Also to my good friend Paul Martinez. Desiree Escobedo. Also happy belated birthday going out to Bianca Arasbal. To Yvette Carrasco. Terry Rodriguez, Juan Guzman, and also to, looks like Martin Gonzalez. Happy belated birthdays going out to you. Got birthdays, anniversaries. We're running out of time. Got about less than an hour and a half left. But get those into me. You can send me an e-quest, too, at mikeg923@yahoo.com. You can hit us up on my Facebook, the Fox Facebook, or the Fox Jukebox Facebook as well. All right. Looking forward to your requests and dedications, birthdays, anniversary, shout out, saludos y todo eso. All right. Let me see here. What do I got? What I got? Let me see here. Oh, yes. Let's get on. Let's hang on, Snoopy. This one's for Jesse. It's the McCoys next on the Fox Jukebox on 92.3 The Fox.
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1: Good morning, good afternoon, Mike G. What's going on? This is Art from Don't Know. What you up to, man?
0: Rolling some hits, man. How you guys doing, man?
1: Doing bien, gracias a Dios, Canalito. Looking good after social media. Hey, keeping up with you, Canalito.
0: Andale, gracias. Slow and Low Car Club in the house. What can I play for you guys?
1: Slow and Low, all right. Can we stay sitting in the park also? I want to say happy weekend to everyone, 4th of July, and wish everyone well. So, say special thanks to my wife for being along all the way.

Billy Stewart's doing some sitting in the park right here on the Fox Jukebox on 92.3 The Fox, where it is now time for your Lost 45. 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Our last 45 comes from the year of 1968, and it's by Barbara Randolph. It's called You've Got Me Hurtin' All Over. You've Got Me Hurtin' All Over. Your last 45 on the Fox Jukebox on 92.3 The Fox.

You've got me hurting all over, Barbara Randolph. You lost 45 on that one right there. Keep sending me your suggestions at MikeG923@yahoo.com. I'm getting the year of 1968 on that one right there. 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And also, they got an office here in El Paso at 509 East Rio Grande. And also one at 2000 East Loman as well. A big shout out going out to the buddies. I guess they're waiting the Mexico game. They're out at D&O's Grill sports bar in Horizon. They're waiting on Bob like always. He said Rolo, Tasker, and Diane. All right, have fun out there. All right, for Tony Leeson, El Tony Baloney in Ciudad Juarez wants some sunny. Here you go. Please, Mr. Sandman on the Fox Jukebox on 92.3 The Fox.

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1: Hello.
0: I'm over here at the Fort Wayne Cemetery.
1: Oh, okay.
0: Yeah, because the men that were free.
1: Absolutely, yeah, you are correct. Yeah. That's a good reason to go today, this weekend, to the Fort Bliss Cemetery. What can I play for you guys?
0: Oh, I was wondering, Dookie?
1: Yeah.
0: For my brother, Dookie?

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The Tenor Boys, I didn't write the name down, but the Tenor Boys of the Platters would have celebrated a birthday this past Friday. And I don't know why I didn't write it down. I wanted to pick a good one. So I got the Platters' Great Pretender. Started the hour off with Twistin' USA from the great Chubby Checker, okay? So, you know, doing our salute to the 4th of July, playing your patriotic oldies and stuff like that. You know, a little USA here, a little USA there for 250 years. That's what we're doing for this week and today's Fox Jukebox. You got less than an hour, so get those requests, dedications, birthdays, anniversaries, saludos. Get them in, man. All right. I know the Mexico game is on, but you can also have us on in the background, okay? And then call us during the hydration break where there's like a slowdown. Somebody gets hurt. You know how they get hurt? They take forever to get up. Well, that kind of thing. They don't really get hurt. Just saying. All right. So get those requests and dedications in, man. 880-9292. Hope you're having a great Sunday. I understand it rained in different parts of the city. So if you're out and about, please be careful. Some places got a lot of rain, okay? So, you know, don't splash too much or anything like that. All right, lead singer of The Toys. You remember them. June Montero turned 80 on Wednesday. They had a big hit in 65. And this is it right here. It's called The Lover's Concerto on the Fox Jukebox on 92.3 The Fox.

0: And Grupo Malo right here on the Fox Jukebox on 92.3 The Fox on a Suavecito Sunday. A happy 4th of July weekend going out to you, man. Hope it was awesome. Hope you had a great one. All right, let's try to finish up with the happy belated birthdays. Going out to Tonya Serna, also to Mary Helen Aldes, to, let me see here, to Liz Vega also. Going out to Roxanne Amaya, happy belated birthday. Going out to Jesus Herrera, to Joe Mejia, and to Barbara Candelaria. Happy belated birthdays going out to you. Birthdays, anniversaries, welcome. You got about 45 minutes left. If you'd like to get that one in, let me know. 880-9292. All right, let's come back. I had some Patty Drew and I wrote it down, but then I found it right here. It's going out for Anita, who's out in our nation's capital, celebrating the 4th of July. Tell him next on the Fox Jukebox on 92.3 The Fox.
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1: Mike G.
0: Hey.
1: You said you might be playing some 80s?
0: Yeah, we play 80s. Go ahead. What do you want to hear?
1: Yeah, could you play, how about some Get Down on It by Kool & the Gang?
0: Kool & the Gang. Done it before. Here you go.

0: Rosa.
1: Hey, Rosa, good to hear from you. What can we do for you?
0: Happy Sunday. Can you play Three Times?
1: You got it. Here's Tony, Orlando, and Don.

0: the Fox Jukebox. What can I play for you today?
1: I can Tina Turner.
0: I can Tina Turner? Here you go.
2: You know, every now and then, I think you might like to hear something from us. Nice and easy. But there's just one thing, you see. We never, ever do nothing nice and easy. We always do it nice and rough. But we're going to take the beginning of this song and do it easy. But then we're going to do the finish rough. It's the way we do Proud Mary. Rolling on the river. 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

0: Walter Egan, Magnet and Seal. That one gets a lot of requests and dedications each and every Sunday. This one had multiple today. Walter Egan going out to Belinda from Raul. Also going out to Moses from Gloria. Also a big shout out going out to hubby Poncho Nunez out in Pecos from Roxanne. There you go. Magnet and Steel right here on the Fox Jukebox. All right, we're going to come back with our last 45 of the afternoon. And let's come back with some Rudy T. Gonzalez. Going out for Jonathan, listening out also in Pecos. Mi Última Paranda. Rudy T. Gonzalez and the Reno Bops. Next on the Fox Jukebox.
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1: Yes, can you please play Forgive Me Not? So I'm not sure who the singer is.
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Loving the Old School with Patricia Russian and Forget Me Nots on the Fox Jukebox on 92.3 The Fox. Our last 45 of the evening, or late afternoon, early evening. All right? Some doo-wop from the Cleftones. And brought to you in part by the only Hispanic duo in El Paso and Las Cruces. Yes, with an office here in El Paso at 509 East Rio Grande. Also at 2000 East Loman Street. Because they won't take no for an answer. They'll fight for you. Like if you were familia, you get in an accident, you're injured. Also, if you're injured with an 18-wheeler involved, they can help you out at 1-800-381-9999. And you won't be charged until you both win, okay? Your last 45, it's called Why Do You Do Me Like You Do? From the great Cleftones, one of the best doo-wop groups of all time. On the Fox Jukebox, your last 45. 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

Why Do You Do Me Like You Do from the Cleftones. Great doo-wop right there on the Fox Jukebox on 92.3 The Fox. I got a computer. It's way over here. I got to stretch over here. It's hard for me to stretch, huh? And keep sending me your suggestions for the last 45. You can email them to me at mikeg923@yahoo.com. Remember, your last 45 brought to you in part by the only duo Hispanic law firm in El Paso and Las Cruces, the Flores Mendez Law Firm. They also call them the Pink Ladies, all right? You get injured in an accident, a car accident, even involving an 18-wheeler. They're not going to take no for an answer, and they'll fight for you. Just like if you were familia, they'll help you out. You won't pay unless you both win. 1-800-381-9999. All right, let's keep it going. The great Flo Ballard, Florence Ballard, would have been 83 this past Tuesday. She was very underrated, a great voice for the Supremes. Let's remember her today. Come see about me on the Fox Jukebox on 92.3 The Fox.

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1: Hi, how are you?
0: Doing good. How are you?
1: I'm doing really good. Listening to your station sounds really, really good. I wanted to ask for dedication.
0: All right, dedication time it is.
1: Yes, that would be Lowrider Girl by Don Julius and the Larks.
0: I like that one. Going out for who?
1: That goes to my ex-boyfriend.
0: Okay, you got it. We won't have to say his name if you don't want, okay?
1: No, not at all. That's fine.

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And yes, congratulations to my good friends, Joel and Melissa.

0: Celebrating their 16th anniversary this past Saturday. That's awesome, man. All right. Congratulations to many, many more years going out to you. If I didn't get to your request for your dedication, birthday, or shout out, that was a bunch. You know, there was soccer on and everything. But thank you for keeping us on in the background. It's hard to compete with that big humongous tournament, okay? But muchas gracias. Thank you for a great 25 years. We'll be back in the studio this coming Sunday, back here. But we're working on getting out and about, okay? So we'll let you know where we're going to be, because I like to see you when you're up and close and personal and all that kind of stuff, all right? Y'all have a good one. You know what? It rains, so, you know, if you're somewhere where there's some flooding or whatever, or if it's going to rain some more, please be careful on your commute. I know a lot of you are probably out and about checking out the game. Please get home safely. Please get home. Okay, I see some of those pictures, and you're wearing the jerseys, because I know you were out and about. So just be careful, man, please, you know, and just be responsible as much as you can, okay? Y'all have a good one. We'll talk to you next Sunday. Remember to send me your suggestions for The Last 45 at mikeg923@yahoo.com. Looking forward to another great Sunday next Sunday. Y'all have a good one. Have a great week and a great what's left of your Sunday, and like I always say, don't ever take life for granted.
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0: So, reminding you, I'm on every morning from 6 a.m. to 10 a.m. Monday through Friday. 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

0: there to tune in to me every morning. There's more rocking and less yapping. That's what I do. I play plenty of music and I do a little bit of talking. 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

0: 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I'm Roxy, and I'm doubling down on your favorite music. 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

0: Hey, what's up, El Paso? Girl Roxy here, and I want you to know, I really love to bring you the feel-good stories of the hour. When your days are so chaotic and crazy, and maybe sometimes they bring you down, I want to bring you up. 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

0: 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I might get that off.
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feathers. 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
2: Top 26 NBA trades action. To name a few, the Boston Celtics trade Jaylen Brown to the 76ers for Paul George and multiple picks, while LeBron James announces that he will not return to the Lakers and entered in free agency. Top 26 international football action. Yesterday in the 2026 FIFA World Cup round of 32, England advances after eliminating Democratic Republic of the Congo with a 2-1 victory. Belgium also secures a spot in the round of 16 after clinching a close 3-2 win over Senegal. And Team USA also advances after an exciting 2-0 victory over Bosnia. The round of 32 continues today, so stay tuned to what goes on in the 2026 FIFA World Cup. 2026 Major League Baseball action. Yesterday, to name a few, the Guardians beat the Rangers with a 9-4 victory. The Cubs marked a dominant 23-3 win over the San Diego Padres. And the Athletics defeated the Dodgers 7-1. And don't forget, you can get great Honda deals at 923thefox.com.
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1: Rumors spreading around in that Texas town. About the shack outside the game. You know what I'm talking about. 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They got a lot of nice girls.

Oh, yeah. Very good Monday morning. You're listening to 92.3 The Fox. Hope you had a great 4th of July weekend, a very eventful one. Hope it was good. I'm Mike Guerrero. Here's the Little River Band. It's the Night Owls on The Fox.

0: The Bad Boys from Boston, that is Aerosmith. Dude, looks like a lady. Mike Guerrero here with you. Hope you enjoyed your 4th of July weekend. We were busy this weekend. Man, we were out and about, though, but it's time to relax, no? Time to get back to work and take it easy. All right, let's take a look at our forecast. 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Whether it's hot, cold, or whatever the weatherman says. Sunny for today with a high of 96, tonight's low 76. Sunny for Tuesday with a high of 97. The sunny for Wednesday warming up to 99. Ouch. Gonna be hot out there, so keep cool, keep hydrated and everything. Currently, we're at 80 degrees, and this update brought to you by Sobeys, where Sobeys has the perfect forecast for the comfort of your home. All right, it is time, that time that we take a look at the top grossing movies. It's Monday, first break right here. We always look at that. And Minions and Monsters takes the top place in its first week at $36.4 million, but right there on it. In second place, Toy Story 5 comes in second place, real close by, at $31 million. Coming in at number three, a new movie called Young Washington with $20.8 million. Supergirl still in the top five at four at $9.6 million. And Disclosure Day edges it out at $6 million in fifth place. And you know what? Obsession in sixth place. A lot of people going to watch that movie. That movie has made a lot of money. And the budget wasn't that high. We'll talk again next Monday, yes? And I'll tell you what could be the new number one movie. Let's come back with Skid Row, yeah, and The Police next.
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0: Painting it black with the Rolling Stones, All Classics 92.3. The Fox, a happy Monday going out to you. Yeah, after a long weekend like this, is there a happy Monday? Okay. All right. I'll give you something, though. All right, you know Santana's coming to the Don Haskins Center. August 16th, the remarkable, the one and only, the Doobie Brothers are going to open up for Santana. It's going to be a great twin bill. And you can still get some tickets through Ticketmaster or the Don Haskins Ticket Center. But we will have tickets for you to win. And throughout the week, we will have tickets for you to win. So be listening for your chance to go check out Carlos one more time and his great band, Santana. August 16th, Don Haskins Center. And we got your tickets right here on The Fox.
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1: 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Mike Guerrero here with you. A happy Monday. Got Lonesome George right here. George Thorogood, who do you love?

0: 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I hate myself for loving you right here on the Fox 92.3. Mike G here with you. Taking a look at our forecast. Hot, hot, hot, and more hot. Sunny today with a high of 96, low of 76. Tuesday sunny with a high of 97. And creeping up to 99 for your Wednesday. Under sunny sky is currently 84 degrees. And make sure you wake up with us, Rock and Roll James. We keep you company. Me, James, Foxy Roxy, we got you covered. Start from 6 to 10 with Rock and Roll James. Good way to start off your morning. I am your midday guy from 10 to 3. Foxy Roxy takes over at 3 to 7. And we take very good care of you right here on the Fox 92.3. Let's see here. Let's come back with some Black Sabbath next.
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0: American Woman, that's the Guess Who on Classics 92.3 The Fox. All right, 20 minutes away from the All Request Cafe. Let's have us a good Monday afternoon and a good Monday edition of the All Request Cafe. That's the part where we play what you say. You run the station from 12 to 1. But we're taking orders, your requests early, okay? So go hit us up right now, 915, of course, 880-9292. 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Or hit me up on Facebook, my Facebook or the Fox Facebook. What would you like to hear for a Monday afternoon? Oh, coming up at 12:35-ish, we're going to play Mike's Music Trivia. I got to come up with a question. Oh, man. Okay. 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

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And don't forget, coming up at 12:35-ish, still looking for a question. I'll get it. And a chance for you to win a $20 gift card, good from Papa Eric Skittle, Fashion Burgers. Yeah. All right, so be ready. Get your orders in early. It helps. 880-9292.

0: 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It's 12 noon and time to open the All Request Cafe.
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3: 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What could I play for you? We're talking about your requests. We're talking about you having control for the noon hour and telling me what to play. If we got it, we'll toss it on the grill and sizzle a little bit here at the All Request Cafe. I got a question ready to go, okay? Mike's Music Trivia at around 12:35 or so. For your chance to win a $20 gift certificate, good from Papa Eric's Good Old Fashioned Burgers with great locations here in the Sun City, like at 10100 North Loop, 2066 Wedgewood, and 2519 North Piedras, okay? So if you're ready to go, I'm ready to go. My good friend Victor called me up early and said, how about some Allman Brothers? And I said, how about One Way Out? Here you go. To y'all, Request Cafe on 92.3 The Fox.

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1: Hi, Mike.
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1: Hey, Mike, got a request for lunch.
0: All right.
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0: The Trooper.
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0: Iron Maiden.

0: From the great peace of mind that is Iron Maiden and the Trooper right here at the All Request Cafe, taking orders, your requests. What do you want to hear? You tell me. It's yours, man. The show's yours. All right, 915, of course, 880-9292. Oh, let me check the eQuest, too. You can eQuest what you'd like to hear at MikeG923@yahoo.com. And I'll take a look at the Facebook as well. Coming up at 12:35, there's a chance for you to win a $20 gift certificate from Papa Eric's Good Old Fashioned Burgers. 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Okay, they have them named, too. Some chili cheese fries goes along good with those burgers, all right? So that'll be going on at around 12:35-ish, all right? So be ready. More orders coming right up at the All Request Cafe.
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0: 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It's the All Request Cafe.
1: Hey, Mike, can you throw something for me on the grill? It's called We Built the City by Starship.
0: Yeah, let's do it.

0: They were known as Starship then. We built this city right here. All Classics 92.3 The Fox. Here at the All Request Cafe. All right. Now it's time for Mike's Music Trivia. A chance for you to win yourself a $20 gift certificate. Good. From Papa Eric's Good Old Fashioned Burgers. Three great locations here in the Sun City. I'll ask the question. This might be a little tough, but if you Google it, you'll get it right. You know, the Wolin, right? Anyways, I'll throw in a couple of hints. Today is the 77th birthday of Michael Shreve. Michael Shreve is a Rock and Roll Hall of Fame drummer and co-founding member of this band. I know for sure he played on at least the first 3 to 4 albums, okay? Now, a memorable moment was when he played with this band at Woodstock, and he was really going out, and one of the members, Carlos, said, "Man, I can't believe, man, we went out and we were high on LSD for our performance." Anyways, that's a hint right there, big hint right there. Tell me who Michael Shreve drummed for and how he got involved into the Rock and Roll Hall of Fame. He's turning 77 today. Give me the correct answer. You'll win yourself $20 gift certificate at Papa Eric's Good Old Fashioned Burgers. And yes, it is hot in the city tonight. Danny and some other people told me to play some Billy Idol next here at the All Request Cafe. We gotcha.
1: 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Call your dad.
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3: 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I can't hear you. I'm at the stadium in Monterrey. 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

0: Hello, it's the Fox and the All Request Cafe. How you doing? You're caller 4.
1: Hello.
0: All right. Good, man. Let's hook you up with a $20 gift certificate to Papa Eric's Good Old Fashioned Burgers. Today is the 77th birthday of Michael Shreve, the Rock and Roll Hall of Fame drummer and co-founding member of this band right here with the hints I gave you. Do you have the correct answer?
1: Yes, that would be the Santana.
0: Santana, you are correct. Congratulations. You're my winner. I'm going to hook you up with a $20 gift certificate. Enjoy the burgers at Papa Eric's, all right?
1: All right. Thank you, Mike.

0: Hello, it's the Fox in the All Request Cafe.
1: How you doing, sir?
0: We're doing all right. What can I do for you this fine day?
1: Can you play some AC/DC for me?
0: Sure. What do you want to hear, brother?
1: Jailbreak.
0: Jailbreak.
2: There was a friend of mine on murder, and the judge's gavel fell. 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

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He was chasing.

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there I stood and looked down. You know I lost a lot of friends there, baby. I got no time to mess around.

0: Oh yeah, them the Stones and Brown Sugar right here on the Fox 92.3. Hope you're having a great Monday, and hope you had enjoyed. Some of you had a three-day weekend, some of you a little bit more. Wow, that must have been nice. It's hard to come back to work, isn't it? After you're like, wah. Well, we were out and about. It's speaking of being out and about, we'll be out and about this Thursday. We'll be at Bravo Cadillac for the big Bravo takeover. And we're going to have some fun, man. They're really trying to sell those pre-owned certified vehicles. They're really very, very, very nice vehicles, too. If you're looking for a truck, an SUV, or a car, or anything, go on out there. Check it out. We'll be going to be... Come when we're there on Thursday, starting at 11 o'clock. We'll try to take some Fox prizes with us. And also, we'll hook you up with some maybe some Bravo gear swag, okay? And I might get the Mike's pick back. You know, where I pick out a car from the pre-owned section and mark it down even more. So we'll have some fun Thursday at 11 at Bravo Cadillac.
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0: Getting back on the Chain Gang, Chrissy Hynde and the Pretenders, all classics. 92.3, The Fox. Some shows are coming into town. One is a great Led Zeppelin show. Oh, my God. Yes, Jason Bonham, the son of the legendary John Bonham, the amazing drummer of Led Zeppelin. He's bringing the tour into town. It's called a Led Zeppelin Evening. Well, he himself and some other musicians are coming in on August 26th, Abraham Chavez Theater. Tickets available through Ticketmaster.com. And if you need more information, you can also go to jasonbonham.net for more information on the show. But you know what? We're going to have some tickets for you to win. So be listening also this week right here on the Fox 92.3. We're in the giving mood. Let's come back with some CCR and some Kiss next.
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0: Going to California with Led Zeppelin, All Classics 92.3. The Fox, Mike G, here with ya. And I'm already working on this Sunday's Fox Jukebox, believe it or not. It's kind of like a thing that we, it's like a, you know, on Monday, like Monday morning, I'm already working on stuff, getting it ready for you. 8 full hours of those great El Paso style classics. 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

0: 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All right, El Paso, let's talk about the weather. A ver cómo va a estar por la noche, for tonight and for tomorrow.
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0: Lows tonight around 76, and for tomorrow, Tuesday, highs around 101. It will be hot. Lows tomorrow, around 77. It's going to be like that for the rest of the week. Thursday, highs around 105. It's going to be hot, y'all. Don't forget your pets, hydrate yourself, drink a lot of water if you're outside. 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
7: Juan Corral for Noticias El Paso this Monday afternoon, bringing you the most recent news from El Paso, Ciudad Juarez, and Las Cruces. Over the weekend, a single vehicle collision occurred near Loma Land that involved a motorcycle. One person was transported to a nearby hospital with serious injuries, but no other details have been released at this time. The investigation is ongoing. All lanes heading east on I-10 to Clint have been closed with severe traffic congestion. An accident occurred at about 10:30 a.m. involving multiple vehicles. It was confirmed that multiple people sustained life-threatening injuries and were transported through a helicopter to nearby.

0: hospitals. This investigation also continues. The Crime Against Persons Unit responded to the 800 block of Talbot regarding a death unattended of a Hispanic male in his late 40s. The call came in at about 9:40 a.m., and the preliminary investigation appears that there was no foul play suspected. For more details on these stories, check us out on social media and follow us on Facebook at El Paso Ya. Be sure to catch us at 5 and 10, your most watched local newscast in the borderline.
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92.3 The Fox with some Led Zeppelin. How you doing, El Paso? Another hour of your favorite classic rock hits coming up. The Beatles, Styx, right now, Billy Joel, 92.3 The Fox.

0: Sticks on 92.3, The Fox. You know, this is really cool. China's rooftop rain urban cooling system is going viral. It's basically a cooling mist that's pumped from the top of an apartment building on scorching summer days. You know, I've seen those things at like theme parks, carnivals, and stuff like that, where they've got this mist just blowing on people that when it's really, really hot. Well, this one's like on the rooftop of buildings. Just, you know, when it's really hot, they're just throwing mist everywhere. That, genius. Genius. We definitely need that here in some of our buildings here in Texas, because it gets so hot in the state of Texas, that this would be great. What a genius thing to do. 92.3 The Fox.
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0: David Bowie on 92.3, The Fox. All right, El Paso, got your feel-good story of the hour. A dog named Buddy was rescued alive after spending 8 days trapped beneath the rubble of his collapsed home in Venezuela. Rescuers heard soft barking and then carefully dug through the debris to find him. Somehow, Buddy survived with only minor injuries. His rescue is a symbol of hope for many people affected by the earthquakes in Venezuela. Oh, so sad with everything going on over there, but that's a little bit of good news coming out of the earthquakes and everything that's happened out there. A dog was rescued alive after 8 days. That's your feel-good story of the hour, 92.3, The Fox.
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4: Juan Corral for Noticias El Paso this Monday afternoon, bringing you the most recent news from El Paso, Ciudad Juarez, and Las Cruces. Over the weekend, a single vehicle collision occurred near Loma Land that involved a motorcycle. One person was transported to a nearby hospital with serious injuries, but no other details have been released at this time. The investigation is ongoing. All lanes heading east on I-10 to Clint have been closed with severe traffic congestion. An accident occurred at about 10:30 a.m. involving multiple vehicles. It was confirmed that multiple people sustained life-threatening injuries and were transported through a helicopter to nearby hospitals. This investigation also continues. The Crime Against Persons Unit responded to the 800 block of Talbot regarding a death unattended of a Hispanic male in his late 40s. The call came in at about 9:40 a.m. and the preliminary investigation appears that there was no foul play suspected. For more details on these stories, check us out on social media and follow us on Facebook at El Paso Ya. Be sure to catch us at 5 and 10, your most watched local newscast in the borderline.
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Bob Seger on 92.3 The Fox. So Tommy Lee was talking about him being the same weight he was in high school. He's still the same weight. And he thinks it's because of the rigors of performing live. Yeah, thanks for making us feel bad, Tommy. I don't know anybody that's the same weight as they were in high school. Thanks a lot. Thanks. 92.3 The Fox. Way to rub it in.

And whatever happened, the Tuesday and so slow, gone down the old man with a transistor radio, standing in the sunlight laughing, hiding behind a rainbow's wall, slipping and sliding all along the waterfall with you.

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0: Jackson Brown on 92.3, the Fox, your story of the hour, El Paso. I'm telling you, man, some of these stories, you cannot make them up. A 29-year-old man in Maryland named Jalen Goddard had his car stolen, but he should have been more hesitant to call the police because while it happened, he was allegedly busy burglarizing a Verizon store directly across the street. Ay, qué bonito. Jalen reported his car missing, but it didn't take the police long to connect the dots when they noticed blood on his hands, clothing, and glasses, as well as blood on the nearby broken store window. The call about the break-in came just after Jalen had called. Jalen tried to deny being at the Verizon store, but the cops didn't buy it. One officer said, "That's some karma right there, dude." He was charged with burglary, theft, and destruction of property. Qué bonito. So, a man had his own car stolen while he was busy burglarizing a Verizon store. Yeah, like the officer said, that was definitely karma. That's your story of the hour, 92.3 The Fox.
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3: Top 26 NBA trades action. To name a few, the Boston Celtics trade Jaylen Brown to the 76ers for Paul George and multiple picks, while LeBron James announces that he will not return to the Lakers and entered in free agency. 2026 international football action. Yesterday in the 2026 FIFA World Cup round of 32, England advances after eliminating Democratic Republic of the Congo with a 2-1 victory. Belgium also secured a spot in the round of 16 after clinching a close 3-2 win over Senegal. And Team USA also advances after an exciting 2-0 victory over Bosnia. The round of 32 continues today, so stay tuned to what goes on in the 2026 FIFA World Cup. 2026 Major League Baseball action. Yesterday, to name a few, the Guardians beat the Rangers with a 9-4 victory. The Cubs marked a dominant 23-3 win over the San Diego Padres, and the Athletics defeated the Dodgers 7-1. And don't forget, you can get great Honda deals at 923thefox.com.
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0: The Rolling Stones on 92.3 The Fox. All right, you know it gets super hot in Texas. Don't we know it? The Texas heat, man, it's no joke. And some people, rich people, I should say, are beating the heat by building snow rooms. Snow rooms, yes. So the latest luxury status symbol is custom-built snow rooms. If you're wealthy enough, of course, you can now install your own private winter with snowfall, icy walls, and freezing temperatures. It's basically the opposite of a sauna. You've been in a sauna, right? I mean, it gets hot in there. It's very warm, very hot. Well, you can literally push a button and it starts snowing in that room. The tech is actually very similar to what ski resorts have, but these are indoor blizzards. This is not brand new. A few billionaires already have some snow rooms. Mira que bonito. One even has one in his super yacht. Yeah, but now slightly less rich people are trying to get them too as part of a wellness trend, like cold plunges type of thing. Well, they are not becoming more affordable though. So you won't be choosing between an ice bath and a snow room because they cost. The snow room started about $130,000. Yeah, to have one of those snow rooms that are like something like a snow room, sauna size. That size? Yeah, that's what they are. I was looking at the video. Ridiculous video, my goodness. It's just like, how rich do you have to be? Pretty rich to have one of these. You push a button and then it just starts snowing in that room. All of a sudden there's snow on the floor, on the ground. And then there's, well, you can enter into a sauna, like a hot tub, and there's snow around that. What in the world? Yeah, I could never even fathom something like that. I could never, ever think of anything like that. That's, you know, that's just a rich man's world right there. So to beat the heat, rich people are building snow rooms. You know, there's got to be somewhere where they got spas that has something like that. If it hasn't happened yet, it will. That's your story of the hour. 92.3 The Fox.
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